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Cleaner downstairs than it is up. To all people in every place. You're riding along another hour of Liveline from the Keating Plumbing and Heating Studios. 103.7 WKNE and HD1 Keene.

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1: Hi, can we listen to Slim Shady by Eminem?
0: Yeah, absolutely. We play that every night at this point. Who's this?
1: This is Crosby from Becker.
0: What's going on tonight in Becker, Minnesota?
1: We are on our way back from a baseball game in North Branch.
0: Were you playing or just watching?
1: Playing, we won.
0: Oh, congratulations! And who was the other team?
1: Yeah, North Branch.
0: Are they usually pretty good?
1: Well, we tied them last time.
0: How do you tie in a baseball game?
1: I don't know.
0: I thought you have to play till somebody has the lead.
1: It was weird, I guess.
0: Was it like bad weather or everybody just wanted to go home?
1: Well, we were coming back and then the coach just called it, I think.
0: Okay. Oh, he probably had a date with some new girl or something.
1: Probably.
0: Sorry, guys. We gotta go. All right, well, here's your song. Thanks for calling Live Line. Oh.

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4: Can I hear Baby by Justin Bieber?
3: Baby by Justin Bieber, sure. You know, he has a new song that's doing pretty well, actually, called Speed Demon. Have you heard that?
4: Nope.
3: Oh, how about we play that?
4: Sure.
3: It's good. No, it's really, really good, I promise.
4: Okay.
3: I know you sound hesitant, but we want to know what you think of it. Who's this?
4: Alyssa.
3: Alyssa, where are you calling from?
4: Anger, Minnesota.
3: All right. You know, Beauty and a Beat by Justin is the second most streamed song in the world right now. Billie Jean by Michael Jackson is number one.
4: You're pretty smart.
3: Well, no, I'm not. So I'm just reading the list. It's not like I made it up. All right. Well, let's play his new song.

0: 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Live line, what do you want to hear?
1: Can you play High Hopes?
0: By Pink Floyd?
1: Panic at the Disco.
0: Oh, yes. Much different. Of course, who's this?
1: This is Braden, and I'm calling for Columbus, Georgia. Just watching a ton of baseball, college baseball.
0: Oh, who's playing?
1: Tennessee versus South Carolina.
0: And I assume you're rooting for Tennessee?
1: Yep, Tennessee Volunteers.
0: Well, I hope they win, and thanks for calling Live Line. Let's play your song right now. I have high, high hopes.

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1: I have some help by Morgan Wallen featuring Post Malone.
0: Oh, yeah, from two summers ago. That was such a great era for music. Espresso and a bar song and Beautiful Things. It was so strong.
1: Yeah.
0: What do you think this song of the summer will be? Any guesses?
1: Playing now, maybe?
0: Oh, yeah, Midnight Sun. I was thinking maybe Drop Dead by Olivia Rodrigo. It's doing really well.
1: Oh, yeah, that too.
0: Yeah. What's your name? Where are you calling from?
1: Benson Mendoki. I'm from First Falls, and I'm in my house, just laying on my bed, listening to the radio, having some saltine.
0: In Minnesota. Thanks for calling Liveline. Here's your song.
1: Yay.
0: Bye.

0: Sienna Spyro, Die on This Hill. She was our special guest a couple weeks ago, and we just, moments ago, posted the full interview on our socials. Go check it out now. It's about 7 minutes. Liveline Radio. Meanwhile, Secret Sound in 5 minutes, and your requests continue all night long. Hello.
1: How about Beauty and the Beat by Justin Bieber?
0: Yeah, we were just talking about that a couple minutes ago.
1: Yeah, I heard.
0: Yeah, number two on Spotify. Billie Jean's number one. I'm sure somebody will call for that. Who's this?
1: Amelia Wiseman.
0: And where are you calling from?
1: Hilliard, Ohio.
0: What's going on tonight?
1: Well, we're just heading home from Costco. We just got some pizza to eat.
0: Oh, nice. They're building a Costco about a mile away from my house.
1: Oh, nice.
0: Which is really annoying because I enjoyed the privacy, and now there's going to be all these cars and soccer moms filling up their Honda Civic with all these big rolls of toilet paper and Lunchables and soda.
1: Exactly how we are.
0: Trying to get their $1.50 hot dog.
2: Money. Oh
0: my gosh.
1: So true.
0: Well, let's play your song now. Thank you for being on Liveline.
1: Yes, thank you.

0: 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Lifeline. Everybody's talking about Taylor Swift and Travis Kelce again. Even though we went like 2 weeks without mentioning their names at all, it was so nice, but back to reality, I guess. They're everywhere. And getting married next month, by the way, and their prenup is making the news. I guess they're talking about who's going to get what in the event that they divorce. Do you think it'll happen, though? She's never been engaged. This is a pretty big deal, but she has a track record of breaking up with guys. I don't know. And there is also another rumor of a surprise album to celebrate the marriage. We don't know. It's just something we heard online. It's probably fake. Anyways, now your chance to win on the Secret Sound.
1: Secret Sound.
0: This is the same one from last night. We gave all these clues. I couldn't believe nobody got it. But listen closely. What could this be? Okay, a couple more times. Call now and win. What's that sound? 85 Liveline. That's 85 Liveline.
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0: We still don't have a winner, but we're going to play the sound again next hour along with a new clue. Meanwhile, guesses and requests, call

0: 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Hello, Live Line. What do you want to hear?
1: Hi. Can I please listen to Baby from Justin Bieber?
0: This is absolutely insane. I'm not even joking. I just talked to four people on the phone in the past 15 minutes, all from different places, by the way, who wanted to hear this song. And believe it or not, it's our number two request right now. I don't know what's going on.
1: That's for Alyssa.
0: Who's this?
1: Serafina.
0: And where are you calling from?
1: Topeka.
0: Topeka, Kansas?
1: Yes.
0: What are you doing?
1: We're just driving.
0: Yeah? Isn't this song going to make you want to drive off a bridge?
1: Sometimes. No.
0: Well, be safe, sing it loud, turn it up. Thanks for calling Live Line.

0: 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Live line, what do you want to hear?
1: Hi, my name's Shiley, and my dad has a song request. What'd you say it was?
2: Mm-bop.
0: Oh, no, we don't. If we played that, everybody would turn the station off.
1: Okay, Club Can't Handle Me Now.
0: Oh, by Flo Rida.
1: Yeah.
0: Yeah, that's a banger. How'd you think of it?
1: He's a big Flo Rida fan.
0: Yeah. Much bigger than the girl who called earlier tonight. She said Flo Rida. I said, how do you not know? After all these years, it's Flo Rida.
1: That's real.
0: I guess in her defense, I do hear some DJs on the radio say Flo Rider, and that really drives me crazy. Like, they're supposed to know.
1: It's like it's two different people.
0: Where are you calling from?
1: I'm calling from Bemidji.
0: Minnesota. So what are you doing?
1: We're just coming home from a family dinner, and we're going home to whatever.
0: Well, 2010 is a popular year, baby, by Justin Bieber's. From then, we just played that. We have lots of Rihanna coming up, and J-Lo, all those great throwbacks that everybody loves.
1: Yeah.
0: Thanks for calling Liveline. Here's your song, Drive Safe. Everybody get crazy.

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9: Note challenge. And oh. 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Listen closely. Okay, do you know? 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We need the title and the artist. 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
1: Was that Havana by Camila Cabello and Young Thug?
0: Ooh.
2: Yes.
0: Yes, it was. And you're the winner. Who's this?
1: This is Diego.
0: Hi, Diego. Where are you calling from?
1: Oklahoma.
0: Well, nice job, Diego. Go. Diego, go.
1: Yeah, thank you.
0: We're going to send you a Liveline t-shirt, and you'll have that in the next couple weeks. So hang on. We'll get your address.
1: Can I not give my address out?
0: Well, you don't have to say it over the radio, but no, you don't want the prize either?
1: No, can you just give it to the next person who calls? I just wanted to call
0: and
1: be on the radio.
0: Oh, well, honestly, that's fair enough, because a lot of people say they don't even care about the prize. They just want to be on the radio.
1: Okay, I'm sorry.
0: Nah, man, it's totally cool. In fact, we'll pick up another line right now and give it to them if they know the correct answer, okay?
1: Yeah, I love what y'all do. Keep it up.
0: Thank you. Bye-bye.
1: Bye-bye.
0: Live line, we already have a winner, but the last guy didn't want the prize, so if you can tell me the title and the artist, we'll give you his prize.
3: Is that Havana by Camila Cabello?
0: Yeah!
4: That's right.
0: What's your name? Where are you calling from?
3: Peyton and Mason. We're calling from Decorah, Iowa.
0: Peyton and Mason?
3: Yep.
0: Wow. My name's Mason. And we're going to send you a Liveline t-shirt, which you'll have in the next couple of weeks. Just hang on. We'll get your address, okay?
3: Okay. Thank you.
0: Thanks to Diego for forfeiting his prize.
3: Yeah. Thank you.

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1: Hi.
0: What do you want to hear?
1: Pink Pony Club.
0: By Chapel Roan, sure. Who's this?
1: Will.
0: Will? Where are you calling from, Will?
1: Bellows Falls.
0: Bellows Falls. Oh, gosh. Vermont?
1: Yeah, Vermont.
0: I'm so good. What are you doing tonight?
1: Just hanging out on my couch with my doggo.
0: And what's your dog's name?
1: Skyler.
0: Why do you want to hear Pink Pony Club?
1: I don't know. It's on my mind.
0: Let's play it right now, and it'll be stuck in your mind. You won't be able to get it out, and you'll blame me.
1: Okay.
0: Thanks for calling Liveline.
1: Thanks.

0: 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What do you want to hear?
1: I was about The Way You Move from Outkast.
0: Oh.
1: My dogs love it.
0: Your dogs love Outkast?
1: Yeah, and they howl when I play all of them. I have two Rotties and five Yorkies, and they all start howling as soon as that song comes on.
0: Wow, that's so cute. What's your name?
1: Erica.
0: Erica, you must have just heard the other kid who called in with his dog.
1: Oh, no, really? I didn't.
0: Oh, yeah, he's sitting on the couch with his dog listening to the radio.

0: 93.7 KNE FM. That song still sounds so good. One summer later, officially a month away for the warm weather. Many places are already hot as hell, record-breaking temperatures for May 19th. Yesterday, May 18th, was the six-year anniversary of Liveline. I was only 18 when we started this, you know, now I'm 24. I look even younger than I did then. All requests all night long, your shout-outs, dedications on the phones, and now...
1: Secret Sound.
0: Your chance to win something if you are first to call us, correctly identifying what the sound is. We played it last night. We played it last hour multiple times. We gave all kinds of clues. Nobody figured it out. But it's something on something. It involves traveling. That'll give it away. A couple more times. And finally, call now and win. What's that sound? 85 Liveline. That's 85 Liveline.

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1: Luggage handles going in and out.
0: Yes!
2: That's right.
0: I was looking for the word suitcase, so I got a little confused. But luggage, yes, that's a suitcase handle.
1: Yes, sir.
0: Who's this?
1: Charles Hoskins.
0: Hi, Charles. Where are you calling from?
1: Columbus, Ohio.
0: And could you tell me why your caller ID is some idiot?
1: Because I changed it to that.
0: That's cute. So people don't know when you're calling.
1: Or it's a very memorable caller ID.
0: That's true.
1: I don't know exactly when I'm calling.
0: In fact, it doesn't even say some idiot. It's like ID 10T.
1: Yep.
0: Cool, man. We're going to send you a Live Line t-shirt. You'll have that in the next couple of weeks. We're trying to get rid of them. We got a lot.
1: Awesome.
0: And they're...

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0: 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Hello, Liveline. What do you want to hear?
1: Oh, could we do Birds of a Feather by Billie Eilish?
0: Of course. Who's this?
1: Mason.
0: You're Mason? Oh, gosh. You're the fourth Mason tonight. And there's me. Where are you calling from?
1: Yeah, Decorah, Iowa.
0: What's going on tonight, Mason?
1: Studying for my last final tomorrow.
0: Oh, yeah. You're probably done in, like, what, 2 weeks?
1: No, tomorrow.
0: Tomorrow's your last day?
1: Yeah.
0: Wow. What grade are you in?
1: I am a college sophomore.
0: Wow. What are you studying?
1: Music with a theater minor.
0: Oh, very cool. Well, I hope you have a great career and have a fabulous summer. Thanks for calling Liveline, Mason.

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8: I'm just pulling up a song. Can I hear, Highest in the Room, Travis Scott.
6: Oh, wow. This will sound great late at night and you're rolling down the highway. It's all dark. In fact, this song was so big when we first started Liveline about 6 years ago.
8: That's a solid one.
6: Really good song. What's going on tonight?
8: Just running errands, returning a bunch of stuff, and just got some ice cream at Superstore.
6: Wow. Now you're going to go home and be the highest in the room.
8: No. We're a little past that point in our lives.
6: Oh, that's good. What's your name? Where are you calling from?
8: Henry. I'm calling from Winnipeg.
6: Thanks for calling Liveline. Here's your song.
8: Thank you so much.
9: Bam.

0: and request. Hello.
1: Some bar song?
0: A bar song? Oh, by Shaboozy.
1: Yeah.
0: Yeah, man. We haven't played that in like over a month. Who's this?
1: Gary.
0: Gary, where are you calling from?
1: Winnipeg.
0: What's going on tonight, Gary? You drinking?
1: No, not tonight.
0: Not tonight? How about tomorrow?
1: No, I just drive around all day.
0: Oh, well, that never stopped anybody. No, we don't.
1: Time to drink.
0: We don't encourage that. All right, do you want to shout somebody out, though?
1: Yeah, to my loving wife, Nicole. I love her. She's the love of my life. I don't want to lose her.
0: Well, let's drink to that, man. Here's your song. Thanks for calling Liveline. Have a happy life.
1: Yeah, thanks.

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0: Sienna Spyro was our special guest on Liveline just a couple weeks ago, and her song Die on This Hill, still one of the biggest in the world. You can hear our entire interview, which we just posted moments ago on the socials at Liveline Radio. Give us a follow, like it, share it, comment. We'd really appreciate it. Meanwhile, requests continue all night long. Hello.
1: Okay, can you do Mockingbird by Eminem?
0: I would love to right now. We played that last night, too. I actually had three requests for it. Who's
1: okay,
0: this?
1: Okay, thank you. This is Elizabeth Martin from Topeka, Kansas.
0: And, ooh, who's that in the background?
1: This is my little brother. He's two.
0: Oh, do you get along so far?
1: No. Tired of him? Not at all. Yeah.
0: Taking all the attention and time and money and effort and energy?
1: Well, I have eight siblings. So,
0: wow.
1: And I'm the oldest. So,
0: How old are you?
1: I'm 16.
0: Oh, boy. I bet you can't wait to turn 18.
1: Oh, yes.
0: Where are you going to go?
1: I'm going to stay in Topeka. I love it here.
0: Oh, but just move out of the house, like, literally right away?
1: Yeah. We'll see. The economy, so, I mean. But, yeah.
0: Well, here's your song. Thanks for calling Liveline.

0: Hello, Liveline.
1: Oh, hi.
0: Hey.
1: Can we hear Lady Gaga dance? Wait, I don't know the name.
0: Just Dance? All right. What's your name? Where are you calling from?
1: My name is Estrella, and I'm coming from Roswell, New Mexico.
0: All right. Let's go back to 2008. Thanks for being on Liveline. Shit.

0: Liveline, the first hit for Gaga. My name's Mason. Thank you for being here tonight as we head up towards the Hour of Throwbacks, which we do every single day at the same time. It's Liveline Rewind. Think of something you haven't heard in a while. Send it out to someone you love. Tell the story behind it. Why does it have a meaning to you? It doesn't have to be some sultry, sexy, soft, romantic thing either. Like, oh, my boyfriend and I, we met 10 years ago and it was our wedding song. It can be something like, I was dating this guy and he cheated on me with my mother and he just broke my heart and then he stole my lingerie and anything ridiculous like that too. In fact, we encourage stories like that. 85 Liveline right now. The secret sound, by the way, last hour, we had a bunch of people calling up. What is it? What was it? It was a suitcase handle. So we'll have a brand new one tomorrow night. Meanwhile, request. Get them in right now while you still can. The list fills up fast. 85 Liveline. That's 85 Liveline.
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0: line. What do you want to hear?
1: Bruno Mars. I don't know. You pick.
2: How about I Just Might?
1: Sounds great. Awesome. Right on.
2: Who's this?
1: This is Marlena.
2: Where are you calling from, Marlena?
1: Calling from Montana. Whitefish.
2: Yeah, just around the corner from Missoula.
1: Yep. Missoula, Kalispell, you know, within that area by the Flathead. Big old Flathead. You know, I can't miss it.
2: Picturing it in my head right now. What are you doing tonight?
1: I'm just hanging out, actually. I listen to you guys all the time. I'm kind of shocked that you even answered the phone.
2: Why?
1: Honestly. Because I've tried, you know, before and never get through. It's always busy, you know?
2: Yeah, we do get a lot of calls, but we always do answer every single call that we can. It's not like we're just sitting here like, ha-ha, they don't get through.
1: That's funny. Well, that's cool, right on. Yeah.
2: It's very nice to hear your voice. You can call back anytime, and we will try our best to answer. Thanks for being on Liveline.
1: All right.

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4: Telephone by Beyonce and Lady Gaga.
3: Oh, good one. Who's this?
4: This is Shay from Lawton.
3: Shay, Lawton, Oklahoma. What are you doing tonight?
4: Door dashing.
3: Yeah, how's that going?
4: It's going pretty good.
3: What's the best tip you've gotten so far?
4: $14.
3: Wow, that's pretty good, actually.
4: Yeah.
3: And that's on top of what they already pay just to get it delivered to their house.
4: Yeah, if you ever look at how much they spend a lot of money.
3: Yeah, they want a little thing of condoms, and they'll spend like $80 to get it. But it's late at night, you know, you're in the mood. You don't want to ruin the flow and leave the house.
4: That's definitely true.
3: Oh, boy. And it's really embarrassing because you go to a lot of places like CVS or Walgreens. You got to ask the attendant to unlock the shelf with the really embarrassing items on it. And you're like, it's not for me.
4: That's also true.
3: Well, someone's having fun tonight. Thanks for calling Liveline.
4: Have a good one.
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1: Katy Perry Fireworks. My daughter wants to hear it.
0: Oh, I would love to play it. That's a fabulous song. What are your names?
1: Violet and Violet.
0: Violet and Violet. Two Violets?
1: Yes.
0: Double Violet. Where are you calling from?
1: Oh, Central California.
0: What's going on tonight?
1: We're just going to go watch a movie, and we're driving home right now.
0: Oh, you should go watch the new Michael movie. Everybody's talking about it. It's number one in the world.
1: Yep. We'll go do that. Thank you.
0: You're welcome. Hey, thanks for calling Liveline. Here's your

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13: My friend just likes it, and I was wondering if we could play it.
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13: Yeah.
12: 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What are you doing tonight?
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13: This is Corey. I was calling Zimmerman and Minnesota.
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1: This is Mary.
0: Mary? Mary had a little lamb?
1: Yes.
0: Merry Christmas?
1: Of course.
0: What do you want to hear, Mary?
1: Call Me Maybe. Call Me Maybe?
0: Oh, by Carly Rae Jepsen.
1: Yeah.
0: What are you doing tonight?
1: I'm actually hanging out with a couple of my friends.
0: Yeah, and you're going to sing this at the top of your lungs like you're at karaoke?
1: Of course.
0: And scream and remember all the boys from back in the day. Let's do it now. Thanks for being on Live Line. Have a wonderful night.
1: Thanks.

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1: Can you play In the Hills by the Weeknd?
0: I would love to, man. Who's this?
1: My name is Mason.
0: Mason? No way. You're kidding.
1: No, I'm not.
0: You're now the fifth Mason to call us tonight.
1: That's crazy.
0: I mean, it's rare for us to even get one, but five in one night.
1: Wow.
0: Where are you from?
1: Like in between Scandia and Cortland, Kansas. I just got back from my 8th grade promotion. Very long, we'll say that.
0: Took too long. Couldn't wait to get out.
1: Yeah.
0: All right. Well, let's go back 11 years, and thanks for calling Live Line, Mason.
1: Oh, yeah. Thank you.

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1: Hey. Could you please don't stop the music from Rihanna then?
0: Sure, that's a great song. How'd you think of it?
1: Because I'm a big fan of that song.
0: Are you a big fan of Rihanna too?
1: Yeah, I really like S&M.
0: Oh.
1: I don't think we could play that on the radio, so I just thought, please stop the music.
0: Oh, no, we can play S&M. Why wouldn't we be able to? It was a number one song. We used to play it all the time.
1: Really?
0: Yeah.
1: Oh,
0: it was one of our biggest hits.
1: Thank you.
0: So you want that one instead?
1: Yes, please. That
0: okay.
1: would be lovely.
0: Here it comes. What are your names? Where are you calling from?
1: Vera and Frank from Winnipeg, Manitoba.
0: What's going on tonight?
1: Nothing much. You?
0: Nothing much here either. Just pushing buttons, playing songs, answering the phones, talking to people. Thanks for calling Liveline. Here's your song.
1: Probably not. Thank you.
0: Bye.

0: Can I hear Iris?
1: By the Goo Goo Dolls.
0: Yeah.
1: Of course. Who's this?
0: Amaris.
1: And where are you calling from?
0: South Center, Minnesota.
1: What's going on tonight?
0: Nothing really. We just got back from Five Below because we were getting squishies.
1: Oh, yeah. They've got some real good deals. I've seen that store blowing up a lot in the past couple of years.
0: Yeah, they're really good.
1: What'd you get?
0: I got a cow, and then I got some dinosaur sugar squishies.
1: You bought a cow?
0: Yeah.
1: So you can make homemade milk?
0: No, it's like butter filled and
1: oh,
0: like pink.
1: Nice. All right. Well, yeah. Have fun with your screaming minion, and thanks for calling Liveline.

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Happy 34th birthday to Sam Smith. The first song we ever heard from them, 2014.

0: 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Here's tonight's most popular songs in North America. By your request. Liveline Big Three.
1: Bella Kay. Oh, and the song is called...
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1: Number three.

0: 'Cause it's you.
1: All right, I know nobody's going to believe me when I say this, but literally we had 7 calls for this tonight. I don't know what's going on.
2: Lifeline, Big 3. Here's most requested number 2.
1: Yep.
0: Oh,
1: the song from 16 years ago.
0: Oh,
1: meanwhile, Beauty and a Beat is number 2 on Spotify. And Baby, our second most

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1: It's the most requested. It's the best. The people's. It's all that. It's number one.
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3: Hiya, Bobby.
4: Hi, Ken.
3: You want to go for a ride?
4: Sure, Ken.
3: Jump in.
5: Yeah.

money. All right. This is the real number one. I was not kidding about Baby by Justin Bieber, by the way. Beauty and a Beat is our fifth most requested tonight. Baby Doll by Dominic Fike falls down to number four. Olivia Rodrigo still on.

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0: 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And Terry's kept him in line for half of that. Thank you, Terry. 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

0: 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And Terry's kept him in line for half of that. Thank you, Terry. 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
15: Ah, Dr. Evil. Yes. We're going to blow up the world.
16: That's right.
15: Unless you give us $1 million. I know, that doesn't really hold up to what it used to be back in the day. No, no, no. Good morning. Welcome in. It's Wednesday, May 20th. And, okay, we'll have another warm day today.
16: Yes.
15: We'll avoid the 90s today, though.
16: Yeah.
15: And I don't know what we topped off at yesterday. Did you keep an eye on things?
16: I saw 91.
15: It did get hot yesterday, no doubt about that. 93 here in Keene.
16: Ah, okay.
15: For the high temperatures. So.
16: Yeah.
15: There you go. Good for you down south. We spared you those other 2 degrees. So we'll have another day in the 80s today, but still another chance of a shower or a little storm rolling through. So
16: yes.
15: Keep an eye out for that. Let's get a news update now in the My Keene Now News Center. Here's Kelsey Johnson.
17: Good morning. A 78-year-old Keene pedestrian was killed by a garbage truck in the Chipotle parking lot off Ivy Drive at approximately 11:09 Tuesday morning. Police have identified the woman as Pamela Savard, who was reportedly walking behind the truck as it was backing into the lot. Investigators have identified the driver of the truck as 58-year-old Robert Armstrong of North Hartland, Vermont. Police said the incident remains under investigation. Anyone who witnessed the incident or who has information that could assist investigators is asked to contact the Keene Police Department. Governor Kelly Ayotte signed a bill into law Tuesday to expand access to Gold Star license plates to provide recognition to the families of U.S. troops who died in the line of duty. The governor's office said the expanded access to Gold Star plates will begin in January of 2027. The New Hampshire Department of Transportation will hold a public hearing to discuss the proposed improvement of roadway and bridge conditions along Route 101 and Swansea Factory Road. That hearing will be held at Heberden Hall at the Keene Public Library on Thursday, May 28th at 6 o'clock. The Vermont Senate voted on Tuesday to repeal the Clean Heat Standard. That's a 2023 law aimed at weaning Vermonters off fossil fuels that became mired in politics and concerns about affordability. Concerns over the issue in part led to a red wave at the State House in 2024, killing any chance of putting the law into action. Partly sunny, thunderstorms possible, highs in the mid to upper 80s today. In the My Keene Now News Center, I'm Sean Patrick.
16: 35.
15: All right, sports. I'll make it 2 in a row for the Red Sox. Kansas City, just what Boston needed, even though Kansas City has some great players. They're also struggling this year. Red Sox get a nice 7-1 win last night. Jaron Duran with a couple of hits and 3 RBIs. Willie Abreu had a good night, and 7-1 the final score. So the Red Sox win. Can they sweep the series? No way. We'll find out what happens. Connelly Early gets the ball tonight against former Sox pitcher Michael Wacha. Wacha, Wacha, Wacha. You knew that was coming.
16: Yeah, well, yeah.
15: All right, whatever. Whatever. That is sports at 5:36. We'll get into our K&E clips in 9 minutes.

0: 1037 KNEFM. Hosier Too Sweet at 540. Steve and Terry in the morning. Wednesday morning, May 20th. Don't forget, we do have another day of Harry Styles keywords coming up. Yes. Styles in the city. Your chance to see Harry Styles in New York City at legendary Madison Square Garden. We'll get you that first keyword of the day coming up here in the 8 a.m. hour. And then you get that to our contest page, WKNE.com. And this is the final week of that contest, so good luck there. Mm-hmm. All right, weather for us today, we're going to be about 10 degrees south of what we had yesterday, and that's fine. Mix of clouds and sun, maybe a stray shower or thunderstorm possible, 83 for the high. Tonight, partly to mostly cloudy, maybe some showers or some thunderstorms, 49. Clouds to start tomorrow, some sun later in the day, a very pleasant 66.
1: We don't mind.
0: Do I need to wear pants tomorrow?
1: No.
0: Okay, fine.
1: And, well, I mean, some form of pants would be appreciated.
0: Fine. What fun are you? Friday, mostly sunny skies and our high temperature about 70 degrees.
1: 62 outside right now.
0: And we'll get into our K&E clips. Those are next.
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3: 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Lots of fun things to try. All right, I don't know if this is the same live stream you watch.
4: Okay.
3: But students in California took it upon themselves to save a wildlife area where there's a live stream of a bald eagle habitat.
4: At Shadow and Jackie.
3: The area has been threatened by a potential housing development.
4: Mm-hmm.
3: So they wrote letters to family, influencers, and celebrities trying to raise $10 million needed to prevent that area from being bulldozed.
4: Mm-hmm.
3: They need $10 million, and the kids are doing everything they can to raise money.
5: I did a lemonade stand with Max and my friend Asher.
6: I put up some flyers around some different businesses.
7: I'm doing watering plants for people.
8: They felt so passionate about it, and they were like, what can we do?
9: They were furious that it was happening, and they were like literally yelling, we need to do something. And so instead of doing the normal unit, we shifted it a little bit to persuade people in the community and famous people to donate to this cause. They've been walking up and down the streets of downtown Danville with posters informing people.
4: And it's really sweet. I mean, they're being really used in classrooms a lot as a learning tool. Because the video is amazing. And this year, they've had such a hard year this year and have persevered. And everybody's rooting for these eagles. And then you find out they want to knock it all down. So, yeah, very upsetting.
3: I'll send you the link so you could donate.
4: I'm going to.
3: Yeah, I know you are. I thought that was familiar. Let's see. Boy. It's amazing that when you say AI in front of a large group of people, they boo
4: mixed
3: the
4: reaction.
3: Heck out of it. Well, here we go again. It's another commencement ceremony. This is Glendale Community College in Arizona, and things did not go as planned when President Tiffany Hernandez explained what's going on with the ceremony.
10: Here's what's happening. We're using a new AI system as our reader. So that is a lesson learned for us.
11: It didn't feel sincere, and it kind of felt like they didn't care. I would have liked a little bit more thought to go into it rather than pushing something as simple as reading some names off to an AI device.
3: So it failed and malfunctioned.
4: Wow.
3: So, oops. Lesson learned.
4: I mean, at least they can correct human error.
3: I was probably one of the better ones I'd ever been to was SNHU a couple of weeks ago where they had two readers going back to back. So you had two lines because you know that the students are all set up the way they're sitting.
4: Right.
3: So they all just got in line, handed them the slip, and the person would then quickly, you know, Jimmy Smith, yes. And they'd read the thing, and then back to the other one, and it was bang, bang, bang, bang, bang, bang, bang, bang, bang. And they moved right through.
4: Okay.
3: No AI needed for that.
4: Nah.
3: That was pretty good. Best of late night from last night, Jimmy Fallon.
12: Amazon just announced that Alexa can now produce full AI podcasts with fake hosts. Because if there's one thing this world doesn't have enough of, it's podcasts. Firefighters in Utah had to rescue 25 million bees that were stuck in a broken down semi truck. Yeah, on the bright side, now their lips look amazing.
3: Yeah, kind of. And kind of. There you go. Those are your K&E clips at 5:50. Tame Impala and Jenny. Shut up, Jenny. Get in the car.

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0: 1037 KNEFM, Sabrina Carpenter Manchild at 557. Steve and Terry in the morning. It is Wednesday morning, getting us through the middle of the week already. And this story, I wasn't sure if this was going to be a stupid news story or not. But did you hear about the woman that gave birth in the Brooklyn courtroom?
1: Yeah. And people are not happy.
0: It was, so she's being arraigned on a drug possession charge.
1: Correct.
0: And protesters claim she was handcuffed while giving birth. Here's one of them speaking out about the incident.
2: Baby was unfortunately not delivered by the officer. The officer took her pants off and removed the baby who was hanging in the leg to sweatpants. She completed delivery with her hands behind her back.
0: Wow.
1: That's amazing.
0: If that's true, like, boy. I know it's a bad circumstance and bad timing, but can we be like better humans in that moment, please?
1: You would think they'd at least take her cuffs off.
0: Yeah, at least.
1: I don't know.
0: At least.
1: There had to have been a set of circumstances. Is all I can think.
0: I would hope so that there's some set of circumstances where all that comes together. But
1: right.
0: Wow. Okay, so we're doing that now in the courtroom. Yikes.
1: Mm-hmm.
0: It is 5:58. We'll get you updated. Sean is in the newsroom next.
3: Steve and Terry in the morning.
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5: Well, Angelina Jolie and Brad Pitt's eldest daughter has officially graduated from Spelman College. Who was there to see her, is it matriculate? Is that the word I'm looking for?
4: Could be.
5: Could be. Sure. He's like, I don't know. You're the word girl.
4: You're the word person.
5: I've got some Grey's Anatomy, some Billy Joel, and you know what? If we get to it, a little Kanye and South Park. If we get to it.
4: Kanye and South Park.
5: Well, not together.
4: We're doing that again? All right. 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
6: Good morning. A 78-year-old Keene pedestrian was killed by a garbage truck in the Chipotle parking lot off Ivy Drive shortly after 11 o'clock Tuesday morning. Police have identified that woman as Keene resident Pamela Savard, who was reportedly walking behind the truck as it was backing into the lot. Investigators have identified the driver of the truck as 58-year-old Robert Armstrong of North Hartland, Vermont. Police said the incident remains under investigation. Anyone who witnessed the incident or has information that could assist investigators is asked to contact the Keene Police Department. Police in full tactical gear cleared out Ocean Boulevard in Hampton Tuesday afternoon as thousands flocked to the beach to escape the heat. WMUR-TV reports the police activity happened between C and D streets, where a large crowd had gathered earlier in the day. The Hampton police chief said dozens of fights broke out. Several people were arrested and charged with riot. Some injuries were reported, but none were serious. Keene City Councilors completed their review of the proposed fiscal year 2027 budget at Tuesday's Finance Organization and Personnel Committee meeting. On June 4th, the full City Council will hold a public hearing, providing the opportunity for public testimony on the entire budget proposal. The Memorial Day weekend pie sale of the Guilford, Vermont Community Church will be held Saturday, May 25th from 9 to noon at the corner of Route 5 and Guilford Center Road. All proceeds benefit the church, which supports over 15 local programs that serve the community. Partly sunny, thunderstorms possible, highs in the mid to upper 80s. In the My Keene Now News Center, I'm Sean Patrick.
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5: 63 degrees now at 6:06.

0: 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Jelly Roll at 613. Weather for us today, mix of clouds and sun. There is a chance of a stray shower or thunderstorm this afternoon, 83. If it goes to Terry's, she will adopt it. Partly to mostly cloudy with some showers or storms tonight, 49. Tomorrow, clouds to start, some sun later in the day, 66. That'll feel a little different. Mm-hmm. And then Friday, mostly sunny and 70 degrees.
1: And it's 63 outside right now.
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7: Parade for Hollywood. Here are Terry's Hollywood highlights.
1: Oh, boy. This is so messy and unnecessarily messy. Let's put it that way. Angelina Jolie and Brad Pitt's eldest daughter, Zahara, has officially graduated from Spelman College. She walked across the stage on Sunday, May 17th, to receive her diploma. Angelina, her siblings, they were all there to celebrate. Brad was not among those in attendance. The actor is reportedly estranged from his kids, and a source told TMZ that his distant relationship with Zahara has not cooled off. He reportedly didn't reach out to Zara ahead of her graduation, nor did he contact anyone about obtaining a ticket to attend. The reason for his absence, sources say, is that Pitt has become so estranged from his kids because of the animosity directed at him by Angelina that any outreach would be unwelcome. This follows reports that Zahara and her three siblings, Maddox, Shiloh, and Vivienne, have dropped their father's last name. Zahara introduced herself as Zahara Marley Jolie when she joined the Alpha Kappa Alpha sorority in November 2023. And in April of 26, she went by Zahara Jolie. Now, she was listed as Zahara Marley Jolie Pitt on the commencement program, but her name was read without the Pitt at the graduation ceremony.
0: We're analyzing everything, aren't we?
1: Yeah.
0: Okay.
1: So, I mean, and there's nothing saying that she didn't tell him, don't come. Why is no one looking at it from that perspective? Maybe she said, don't bother coming.
0: Yeah.
1: And that's why he wasn't there.
0: Yep.
1: So who, I mean, stop. ABC has greenlit a Grey's Anatomy spinoff, which will premiere during the 26-27 broadcast season. Grey's Anatomy creator Shonda Rhimes serves as co-creator and

0: divorced. So it seems that these old minor characters who were in Billy's life 60 years ago thought that they could use old, rather boring stories to make a movie. However, Billy's spokesperson Claire McCurry says, since 2021, the parties involved have been officially notified that they do not possess Billy Joel's life rights and will not be able to secure the music rights required for the project. Billy Joel has not authorized or supported this project in any capacity. At any attempt to move forward with it would both legally and professionally be misguided.
1: Can you imagine you're in the movie, you're like, he's going to do it.
0: Yeah.
1: He's going to do it. Sing us a song. Nope, we're not doing that.
0: Definitely
1: you're on the right.
0: Not singing a song to anyone.
1: Yeah, don't we all want to see a Billy Joel movie without the music?
0: Yeah, no.
1: Wow.
0: I think so.
1: And Captain Jack, nope, don't do it.
0: Don't even go there.
1: Bottle of red, but nope.
0: Nope.
1: All right.
0: Can't do it.
1: No rights. Those are your Hollywood highlights at 6:21. Taylor.

0: 1037 KNEFM. Lumineers at 627 with Steve and Terry in the morning. Oh, I thought of you.
1: Yeah.
0: When this came across my desk this morning. And it's just one of those songs. Every time there's a cover of this song, another version, somebody sings it, it shows up. I always think of you.
1: Okay.
0: Because you've burned it into my head that, like, for whatever reason, when this song comes on, I think of you. Dutch musician Laszlo Buring. Don't we love that name, Laszlo? I love that. Laszlo cut a version of Dolly Parton's Jolene in the style of Dire Straits.
1: Oh, boy.
0: How could that come together? In the video, you can see him playing all the chords and riffs. Listen to this little sample. Yep, that sounds like Dire Straits. Yep, that's pretty good.

0: Wouldn't it be kind of fun just to like throw that into the classic hit station every once in a
1: while? Just see what happens. See if anybody notices.
0: It kind of fits. I like that Dire Straits cover of Jolene. That's really good. That's really good. So is there a song that every time it comes up, you think of me? Is there a particular song?
1: Ring of Fire.
0: Ring of Fire. Yeah, okay. Yeah, that's wow.
1: Without a doubt. I didn't even have to hesitate.
0: Love.
1: Yeah.
0: Is a burning thing.
1: It is. Yep.
0: Yeah. All right. We got
1: especially when you sing.
0: You're so good. All right. That's fun. It's 6:29. We'll get you updated. Our news and sports next.
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5: Good morning. A 78-year-old Keene pedestrian was killed by a garbage truck in the Chipotle parking lot off Ivy Drive at approximately 11:09 Tuesday morning. Police have identified the woman as Pamela Savard, who was reportedly walking behind the truck as it was backing into the lot. Investigators have identified the driver of the truck as 58-year-old Robert Armstrong of North Hartland, Vermont. Police said the incident remains under investigation. Anyone who witnessed the incident or who has information that could assist investigators is asked to contact the Keene Police Department. Governor Kelly Ayotte signed a bill into law Tuesday to expand access to Gold Star license plates to provide recognition to the families of U.S. troops who died in the line of duty. The governor's office said the expanded access to Gold Star plates will begin in January of 2027. The New Hampshire Department of Transportation will hold a public hearing to discuss the proposed improvement of roadway and bridge conditions along Route 101 and Swansea Factory Road. That hearing will be held at Heberden Hall at the Keene Public Library on Thursday, May 28th at 6 o'clock. The Vermont Senate voted on Tuesday to repeal the Clean Heat Standard. That's a 2023 law aimed at weaning Vermonters off fossil fuels that became mired in politics and concerns about affordability. Concerns over the issue in part led to a red wave at the State House in 2024, killing any chance of putting the law into action. Partly sunny thunderstorms possible, highs in the mid to upper 80s today. In the My Keene Now News Center, I'm Sean Patrick.
6: 6:33, it's 63 degrees.
4: 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Two in a row for the Red Sox. They take care of the Royals last night, 7-1. Jarren Duran with a big home run. And Connelly Early gets the ball looking for a very rare Red Sox sweep of a series. Can that happen? I hope so. And I'm happy to see this. Women's flag football is on track to gain NCAA championship status.
6: Really?
4: A title game may even take place before the sport makes its Olympic debut at the 2028 LA Games. The Committee on Access, Opportunity, and Impact voted Tuesday to recommend that Divisions 1, 2, and 3 add a National Collegiate Flag Football Championship as soon as the spring of 2028. That's great.
6: Okay.
4: That is sports at 6:35. Terry's got our stupid news here in 10 minutes.
6: I mean, when you bring home a bag of lettuce to make a nice salad, you don't expect salad for two.
4: Oh, I love these stories. I hope there's a photo. Stupid news coming up. Here's Olivia.

0: 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Birds of a Feather. Billie Eilish at 642. Is that a random whistle in there? That was a good one.
1: There you go.
0: Somebody sounds like she's about to go on an extended long weekend.
1: What?
0: Somebody getting a little loopy in here.
1: It's my Friday.
0: It is your Friday. Friday.
1: It can be your Friday, too.
0: Good for you.
1: You can have Friday with me.
0: Okay, see you.
1: Okay.
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1: We'll see a mix of clouds and sun today. Maybe a stray shower or thunderstorm is possible as we climb to 83 degrees. Partly to mostly cloudy overnight tonight with showers or maybe some thunderstorms. We're looking at 49. Cloudy to start off on Thursday, some sun later in the day, only 66 degrees. Then on Friday, we get a little bit warmer under mostly sunny skies. We'll see 70. And it's currently 64.
0: Yeah, we've got your stupid news. Hang on, that's coming up.
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1: All right, Steve, can you see this picture?
0: There's
1: a frog. Oh, he's moving around.
0: I see a bag of lettuce.
1: You see him?
0: And a frog.
1: And a frog.
0: Yes, I love it.
1: The lettuce was on clearance, by the way. Oh. I'm just saying.
0: Oh, they should charge more.
1: I know. It's lunch and a friend. A customer brought home a bag of lettuce from an Australian grocery store and discovered a live frog among the leaves. Laura Jones and Billy Lee Pine, who are originally from New Zealand, said their roommate returned from their Esperance home from a trip to Woolworths and called their attention to the bag of lettuce he bought. He's the most casual Australian ever, and he's like, "Bro, I got some lettuce, and there's a frog." It was just out of the ordinary for Kiwis, she said. Jones posted a video of the frog inside the bag on TikTok, where it racked up millions of views. They estimated the frog was about the size of his palm. It's quite a decent-sized frog for a big adventure. It would have probably come from the east. Most of our vegetables come from eastern Australia. But the bag of lettuce does have holes in it to keep the produce fresh, so he had a snack and some air on his way over. The frog, which the residents named Greg, was released into a local dam along with his lettuce. They let him keep his lettuce. That was the most random thing I've ever encountered while opening a bag of lettuce. I'm just glad Greg is back in his natural habitat.
0: Greg.
1: Woolworths issued a statement saying the discovery is under investigation. The statement said the stowaway frog represented an isolated event with no other reported cases.
0: Now, when Woolworths wasn't keen, you could actually buy salad at the counter.
1: You could get a frog, too.
0: And get a frog.
1: That's correct. Same wall. I think the food court, the food counter and the pets were on the same wall.
0: Same wall. Yeah, that's correct. I understand how that could happen now.
1: Yeah.
0: That's great. I love it. That is stupid news. At 647.

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1: It's so relaxing.
0: Or the office. Yeah, beach is better. 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

0: 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Sabrina Carpenter at 6:56. Steve and Terry in the morning. We did get a couple of rounds of some showers yesterday. Mm-hmm. Not that it really did anything.
1: Right.
0: By the time it hit the hot grass at 92 degrees, it just
1: pretty much
0: you can watch
1: steam
0: right off the lawn. And we do have a chance of some showers or thunderstorms later on today as temperatures come back down to about 83. Yeah. And then this weekend's going to feel like a nice April weekend.
1: Crazy, right?
0: Yeah, a little bit. So that's what we do here in the month of May.
1: Absolutely.
0: Be sure to join us coming up tomorrow night. And happy to hear that the Perch on Main Street is back open, ready to go after the power issues downtown.
1: Hopefully by this afternoon,
0: Excellent.
1: Everything will be up and
0: Excellent.
1: Running.
0: Excellent. So knock, knock, knock. Mm-hmm. We'll be there tomorrow night, 5 to 7 at the Perch with lots of baseball tickets. Our Sam Summer parties coming up. Fisher Cats tickets, Swamp Bats prize packs, and Red Sox tickets too. Coming up 5 to 7 tomorrow night at the Perch. We'd love to see you in downtown
1: Keene. Absolutely.
0: A great destination presented by Samuel Adams Summer Ale. Our Sam Summer parties are coming. All right, we'll get you updated with our news next.
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10: 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In the My Key Now News Center, here is Sean Patrick.
12: Good morning. A 78-year-old Keene pedestrian was killed by a garbage truck in the Chipotle parking lot off Ivy Drive shortly after 11 o'clock Tuesday morning. Police have identified that woman as Keene resident Pamela Savard, who was reportedly walking behind the truck as it was backing into the lot. Investigators have identified the driver of the truck as 58-year-old Robert Armstrong of North Hartland, Vermont. Police said the incident remains under investigation. Anyone who witnessed the incident or has information that could assist investigators is asked to contact the Keene Police Department. Police in full tactical gear cleared out Ocean Boulevard in Hampton Tuesday afternoon as thousands flocked to the beach to escape the heat. WMUR-TV reports the police activity happened between C and D streets where a large crowd had gathered earlier in the day. The Hampton police chief said dozens of fights broke out. Several people were arrested and charged with riot. Some injuries were reported, but none were serious. Keene City councilors completed their review of the proposed fiscal year 2027 budget at Tuesday's Finance Organization and Personnel Committee meeting. On June 4th, the full City Council will hold a public hearing, providing the opportunity for public testimony on the entire budget proposal. The Memorial Day weekend pie sale of the Guilford, Vermont Community Church will be held Saturday, May 25th from 9 to noon at the corner of Route 5 and Guilford Center Road. All proceeds benefit the church, which supports over 15 local programs that serve the community. Partly sunny, thunderstorms possible, highs in the mid to upper 80s. 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
11: 65 degrees now at 7:03.

0: 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Is it over now? Taylor Swift at 7-Eleven.
1: Well, it's over now.
0: Steve and Terry in the morning. Boy, how about yesterday? See the story about Hampton Beach? Sean had that on then the news this morning. So it looked like they kind of knew this was coming. And my wife's parents went to the beach yesterday.
1: Yeah.
0: Because they're retired. They're like, let's go to the beach. They never stayed. The traffic on Ocean Boulevard was so nuts. But they saw all of the state troopers. And it was like they were in preparation.
1: Wow.
0: So I believe part of the story is the fact that the rain came through and everybody got off the beach and got concentrated in one little area.
1: Yep.
0: And that's when things broke out. And we know we've been watching these stories for years where, you know, rival schools would meet on the beach, you know, from all over New England. And, hey, look who's here. And then it's just that stupid stuff. So
1: that's too bad.
0: Glad nobody was seriously injured yesterday.
1: I mean, it's just
0: yesterday.
1: So silly sometimes,
0: yeah,
1: you know?
0: Sometimes it is. Sometimes it is.
1: Ugh.
0: So that was yesterday at the beach where I think, what'd they say, 75,000 people?
1: Yeah. That's insane. Insane. And I like the beach. I just like the beach without people, which isn't a thing.
0: But it's that first, it's one of those first things where like, oh, okay, it's going to be hot. Let's go to the beach. No one else will go to the beach. It's still May.
1: Yeah.
0: And everybody went to the beach.
1: Mm-hmm.
0: All right. 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
1: We'll see a mix of clouds and sun today with a stray shower, maybe a thunderstorm. 83 for the high. Partly to mostly cloudy overnight with some showers, maybe a thunderstorm, down to 49. Cloudy to start off on Thursday. Some sun coming through later in the day, but only 66 degrees for the high. And then on Friday, mostly sunny and 70. A gorgeous day. It is currently 65.
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6: Here's your Wednesday Red Sox Minute presented by Samuel Adams. Make it a quick two in a row for the Sox. Jaron Duran hit a home run, doubled, and drove in three runs. Wilson Contreras added two hits and three RBIs, and the Red Sox beat the Kansas City Royals 7-1 on Tuesday night in KC. Duran was 2-for-3 with two walks, and Isaiah Kiner-Falefa went 3-for-3 with a walk. Sadon Rafaela, Willie Abreu also had two hits apiece. And starter Ranger Suarez gave up just one run and four hits. He did walk three in four and a third innings. The bullpen held it the rest of the way with Garrett Whitlock pitching a 1-2-3 eighth inning. Sox get the win in game two. Can they sweep the series? Game three tonight, Connelly early gets the ball against right-hander Michael Wacha in the finale of the series. That is your Red Sox Minute presented by Samuel Adams. All right, it is 7:18 with Steve and Terry in the morning. So this guy, I think we've done some stuff. I think we've done some stuff with this
7: I believe
6: before.
7: That we have. The name does ring a bell.
6: David Rush is his name, and he's like an obsessive world record guy. Like, he's always trying to break all kinds of world records. Well, he was on a family vacation on a Disney cruise, and he had the need to break another world record. This was breaking the most cocktail sticks in a minute.
7: Okay.
6: Did you know that's even a thing?
7: I didn't.
6: Those little
7: cocktails. Anything is a thing, though, that we've learned.
6: Snapping those in half. Let's listen to David here.
8: This was supposed to be a family vacation, but somehow I ended up putting on a show. We were on a 15-day Disney cruise in the middle of the Pacific. I should probably break a world record. I'd already broken the one-minute cocktail stick record before, so I knew the technique. There were passengers watching. I had timers, witnesses. The ship had its own juggler. Even he wanted to help me out. We counted it down. 3, 2, 1, go. And I went. I started snapping as fast as I could, trying to stay in rhythm, stick after stick after stick, for the full minute. When it ended, I had snapped 84. The previous record was 58. My name is David Rush, and I try to break a world record every week.
6: Yeah. So there you go. He's looking around going, what can I do?
7: Yeah.
6: So I guess I should get on their website and look at all these little world records, because he started by going like the low-hanging fruit.
7: Yeah.
6: Some of the things that, not that any of them are easy, but there's some that are more difficult than others.
7: But if you get your

0: name in there. You know, you can do some of the easy stuff and get your name in there. Maybe he'll even break the record for most records broken.
1: Oh, wait a minute. Is that a thing?
0: It's a recordception.
1: Oh, yeah. I was just going to say you're going inception.

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0: 1037 KNEFM, Wiz Khalifa and Charlie Puth. At 726, Steve and Terry in the morning. Did you ever watch the trailer for Coyote versus Acme?
1: I did not.
0: Yeah, okay, you really should. You really should. That's the movie that was made and put away. It was put on a shelf.
1: Yeah.
0: They did not want to release it. Then somebody else pretty much went out and bought the rights to it. So John Cena and everybody. So that's coming in August. And this might be a little foreshadowing as to why it was put on the shelf. Here's comedian Dustin Nickerson.
2: I put on Looney Tunes for my kids recently. That show has not aged well. All right, honey, let's meet this cast of characters. First off, we have a pig. His name's Porky. And his thing is he has a speech impediment. Okay, you don't like that? Well, check it out. There's this mouse, and he's Mexican. She goes, I don't get it. How's that funny? I go, how's that not funny? You heard what I said, right? Mexican mouse? Okay, you don't like that? Well, check it out. There's this skunk. She goes, what's he doing? I go, he holds women against their will. Yeah, they try and get away, but Pepe won't let him. And all the other characters, what they're doing is they're trying to kill one another. You know how in your shows they're all friends? They're not in these ones. They're trying to murder one another. There's this coyote who wants to kill this bird. There's this cat who wants to kill this other bird. Both that cat and that bird also have speech impediments, by the way. If you don't like any of that, here comes the headliner, the main character. You ready to see? There's this bunny. And there's this hunter, who, you guessed it, also has a speech impediment.
1: Wow.
0: So maybe that's not standing the test of time. We'll see how Coyote versus Acme will do.
1: Yeah.
0: coming up in August. It's 728. We'll get your news next.
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5: 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Steve and Terry in the morning. 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
6: Good morning. A 78-year-old Keene pedestrian was killed by a garbage truck in the Chipotle parking lot off Ivy Drive at approximately 11:09 Tuesday morning. Police have identified the woman as Pamela Savard, who was reportedly walking behind the truck as it was backing into the lot. Investigators have identified the driver of the truck as 58-year-old Robert Armstrong of North Hartland, Vermont. Police said the incident remains under investigation. Anyone who witnessed the incident or who has information that could assist investigators is asked to contact the Keene Police Department. Governor Kelly Ayotte signed a bill into law Tuesday to expand access to Gold Star license plates to provide recognition to the families of U.S. troops who died in the line of duty. The governor's office said the expanded access to Gold Star plates will begin in January of 2027. The New Hampshire Department of Transportation will hold a public hearing to discuss the proposed improvement of roadway and bridge conditions along Route 101 and Swansea Factory Road. That hearing will be held at Heberden Hall at the Keene Public Library on Thursday, May 28th at 6 o'clock. The Vermont Senate voted on Tuesday to repeal the Clean Heat Standard. That's a 2023 law aimed at weaning Vermonters off fossil fuels that became mired in politics and concerns about affordability. Concerns over the issue in part led to a red wave at the State House in 2024, killing any chance of putting the law into action. Partly sunny, thunderstorms possible, highs in the mid to upper 80s today. In the Mike Keene Now News Center, I'm Sean Patrick.
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10: 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News time is 7:34. It's 67 degrees.
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5: 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Red Sox get a nice little 2-1 win last night over the Kansas, or 7-1 win over the Kansas City Royals. That's two wins in a row. Usually we're stuck in that 2-3 runs per game, so it's habit. Ranger Suarez pitched pretty well. The bullpen did a nice job again. Sox pitching has been great with the exception of Brian Bayo. They're really getting it done. They're like one of the top teams in the American League as far as ERA goes. They just need to score more runs. So,
10: right.
5: Two in a row, they can get a sweep. The kid, Connelly Early, looking for his fourth win of the year tonight against old friend Michael Wacha. Wacha, Wacha, Wacha. That was Fozzie Bear, right?
10: Yes.
5: Fozzie Bear? Okay.
10: Yes, it was.
5: And there you go, the Muppets. They actually stood the test of time.
10: That is true.
5: So far, so good.
10: So far.
5: Well, like, except for the chef blowing stuff
10: well.
5: Up.
10: Well.
5: There's that. All right, that is sports at 7:36. Top audio of the day. We'll get into our K&E clips on the way here in about 10 minutes. And we've got a really nice story. This actually connects with Terry pretty well, too. So this is the same bald eagle that you've been watching, the eagle story?
10: Correct.
5: Okay, so we'll get into a fundraiser that they're doing to try to save the eagle's habitat.
10: All right.
5: Good story coming up with K&E Clips.

0: 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One of the greater pop songs of the last 5 years. At some point, everybody was singing Pink Pony Club, and now that'll be your earworm for
1: the
0: day.
1: Yeah, pretty much.
0: Yeah, you're welcome. let's check your forecast now. 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And this year, this is the time. 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They're open daily from 8 to 6.
1: We'll see a mix of sun and clouds today with a stray shower, maybe a thunderstorm possible. 83 for the high. Partly to mostly cloudy overnight. Showers, maybe a thunderstorm, down to 49. Cloudy to start off on Thursday. Some sun coming through later in the day. We're looking at 66. And on Friday, mostly sunny and 70 degrees. What a beautiful Friday. And it's 68 outside right now.
0: And we'll get into our KNE clips. Those are next.
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7: 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Today is turkey, Gouda, Honey Crisp apples with spinach and some hot honey.
8: I love Gouda.
7: I love hot honey.
8: Yeah.
7: I'm big in the hot honey craze right now. 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
8: That sounds cheesecakes. 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
7: Absolutely. 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All right, we'll start with these students who are doing something. And Terry is a frequent watcher of the Eagle's Nest.
8: Mm-hmm.
7: And it's been a rough year for the Eagle's Nest.
8: It really has.
7: You've been watching this for a couple years.
8: Yeah, they lost their first clutch of eggs to some ravens, and they laid a second clutch, which is unusual. And they still have both their babies. They're doing amazingly this year, but it was a rough start.
7: I got news for you. You're not the only ones watching this feed. Classrooms across America are watching this feed, and we're just learning that this bald eagle habitat, where it is, the area has been threatened by a housing development. So yep. These students in California took it to themselves to try to help save it. They've written letters to everybody, influencers, celebrities. They're trying to raise $10 million, and they're also going out doing things to raise money.
9: I did a lemonade stand with Max and my friend Asher.
10: I put up some flyers around some different businesses.
11: I'm doing watering plants for people.
12: They felt so passionate about it, and they were like, what can we do?
13: They were furious that it was happening, and they were like literally yelling, we need to do something. And so instead of doing the normal unit, we shifted it a little bit to persuade people in the community and famous people to donate to this cause. They've been walking up and down the streets of downtown Danville with posters informing people.
7: So far, of the $10 million goal, so they can just buy out that area, they've raised $3 million. But now everybody's aware of it. And, you know, the kids are doing lemonade stands. Right. That's fantastic.
8: I don't remember what the total was up to, but they've raised millions of dollars. I don't think they're at their $10 million goal.
7: Yeah, no.
8: But
7: as of this morning, it's $3 million.
8: Mm-hmm. That's pretty cool.
7: That's 30%. So they're getting there. But like I said, they're all chatting about
8: every
7: it.
8: Every little
7: and
8: bit.
7: It's out there. So now people will be, hopefully somebody will be like, hey, you know what? That $7 million we've had kicking around, let's just send it to them.
8: Oh, that would be so. You
7: Save
8: know what? Just
7: Eagles.
8: One. Just send them one.
7: Yeah, just send them one. Yeah. That's fine. Let's see. This is great. This video has gone viral of a super dogs competition. This is when a dog named Sir Jumps a Lot runs towards an obstacle. Let's listen.
14: The highest jumping golden retriever in Ontario, here to show you what he can do. Let's make some noise for Sir Jumps-a-Lot.
7: Woo! So what Sir Jumps-a-Lot does, are basically 10 stacked plastic poles.
8: Okay.
7: 10 of them. And this dog just jumps right through them.
8: Just went through. Oh, I love it so much. That looks hard. I'm not doing that.
7: That's what he just jumps through. And that's what you hear at the end when
8: crash.
7: It goes, when it all crashes down.
14: The noise for Sir Jumps a Lot.
7: He just knocks him over. It sounds like bowling
8: pins. That's awesome.
7: It's really good. It's really good because you don't expect it. You think of this, you're like, wait a minute, this dog can't jump. Sir Jumps a Lot. I love that. Well, let's get another commencement piece. Apparently, this whole thing with the reading of the names of the graduates did not work out that well. Here is the president of the Glendale Community College in Arizona.
15: Here's what's happening. We're using a new AI system as our reader. Yeah. So that is a lesson learned for us.
16: It didn't feel sincere, and it kind of felt like they didn't care. I would have liked a little bit more thought to go into it rather than pushing something as simple as reading some names off to an AI device.
7: But again, it's another thing where the college community are hating on AI.
8: Absolutely. A lot of them.
7: Don't you want to ask them, hey, have you used AI to help write that report?
8: Oh, yeah.
7: Maybe that's why they're...
8: Maybe.
7: I don't know. So, you just can't replicate the human voice, especially with some names. Well done to those who keep reading the names authentically. Mm-hmm. Best of Late Night from Jimmy Fallon.
17: 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Because if there's one thing this world doesn't have enough of, it's podcasts. Firefighters in Utah had to rescue 25 million bees that were stuck in a broken down semi truck. Yeah, on the bright side, now their lips look amazing.
7: Sure, that works. Save the bees. Yeah. There you go. Those are your K&E clips, 7:54.

0: 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Olivia Rodrigo dropped dead at 7:59. Well, today is Wednesday, May 20th. It's National Rescue Dog Day.
1: Aww.
0: If you rescued a dog, Bill Burr has issues with the terminology.
2: I got a dog recently. I did. I went down to the pound. I got one of those free dogs. Yeah, that's how I say it. I don't say I rescued a dog. I hate when people say that. It's like totally obnoxious. It's complete exaggeration. She's a rescue. Yeah, I rescued her. Really? Did you pull her out of a burning building? Did you jump in a river with your clothes still on with no concern for your own safety? Or did you just go down to the pound and get a free dog? Isn't that what you did? Stop acting like you had to take out a couple of guards, crawl in on your elbows using hand signals. Dude, you ever go down to the pound? They're just giving them away. They don't even do a background check. You want them? Hey, get out of here. Who's next? You want a poodle? Come on, you got a perm. It'll be hilarious.
0: New England guy, Bill Burr.
1: Yeah.
0: Boy, there's a term you haven't heard in a while.
1: What's that?
0: The dog pound.
1: Oh, I know.
0: Wow.
1: You only actually, when you're driving through a really old town, you'll see town pound or something, and
0: yeah,
1: then it's just a stone foundation. But other than that, no, we don't call it that anymore.
0: The town pound. No. It's 8:01. We'll get your news coming up.
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1: Man, do I ever. 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
10: Good morning. A 78-year-old Keene pedestrian was killed by a garbage truck in the Chipotle parking lot off Ivy Drive shortly after 11 o'clock Tuesday morning. Police have identified that woman as Keene resident Pamela Savard, who was reportedly walking behind the truck as it was backing into the lot. Investigators have identified the driver of the truck as 58-year-old Robert Armstrong of North Hartland, Vermont. Police said the incident remains under investigation. Anyone who witnessed the incident or has information that could assist investigators is asked to contact the Keene Police Department. Police in full tactical gear cleared out Ocean Boulevard in Hampton Tuesday afternoon as thousands flocked to the beach to escape the heat. WMUR-TV reports the police activity happened between C and D streets, where a large crowd had gathered earlier in the day. The Hampton police chief said dozens of fights broke out. Several people were arrested and charged with riot. Some injuries were reported, but none were serious. Keene City councilors completed their review of the proposed fiscal year 2027 budget at Tuesday's Finance Organization and Personnel Committee meeting. On June 4th, the full city council will hold a public hearing, providing the opportunity for public testimony on the entire budget proposal. The Memorial Day weekend pie sale of the Guilford, Vermont Community Church will be held Saturday, May 25th from 9 to noon at the corner of Route 5 and Guilford Center Road. All proceeds benefit the church, which supports over 15 local programs that serve the community. Partly sunny, thunderstorms possible, highs in the mid to upper 80s. In the My Keene Now News Center, I'm Sean Patrick.
1: 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News time is 8:07. It's 70 degrees.

0: New England for 30 years. Steve Hamill, weekday mornings. And Terry's kept him in line for half of that. Thank you, Terry. 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

0: 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Ray at 813. Steve and Terry in the morning. Well, we got to 92, 93 yesterday,
1: yeah,
0: and a couple of days in the 90s there. But today we won't see the 90s. It'll still be pretty warm, though, in our forecast. And now before things change, because that's going to happen right in time for the weekend. 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
1: We'll see a mix of clouds and sun today. Maybe a stray shower or thunderstorm is possible. We're looking at 83 for the high. Partly to mostly cloudy overnight, down to 49. And yeah, we could see a few showers, maybe even a thunderstorm overnight as well. On Thursday, cloudy to start, some sun later in the day. Only 66. Then on Friday, mostly sunny, and we'll see 70 degrees. And it's currently 71.
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3: A customer brought home a bag of lettuce from an Australian grocery store and discovered a friend among the leaves. Laura Jones and Billy Lee Pine, who are originally from New Zealand, said their roommate returned to their home from a trip to Woolworths and called their attention to the bag of lettuce he bought. He's the most casual Australian ever. And he's like, bro, I got a lettuce, like a frog in my lettuce. It was just out of the ordinary. And he posted a video of the frog inside the bag to TikTok, where it racked up millions of views. They estimated the frog was about the size of his palm. He said, it's quite a decent-sized frog for a big adventure, he said. It would have probably come from east. Most of our vegetables come from eastern Australia. The bag of lettuce does have some holes in it to keep the produce fresh, so he had a snack and some air on his way over. The frog, which residents named Greg, was released into a local dam along with his lettuce. That's the most random thing I've ever encountered while opening a bag of lettuce, he said. I'm just glad Greg is back in his natural habitat.
4: Greg.
5: Woolworths says it's not that easy being green.
3: He was so very green.
4: It's very difficult, yes.
3: Woolworths did say it's an isolated event. No other reported case. How many frogs could there be?
4: I know.
3: Just saying.
4: I think that was one of the first things we ever saw on the internet in the 90s.
3: Frog in the lettuce.
4: The frog in the lettuce.
3: I think you might be right.
4: Yep, that happens. Of course, there's this.
6: Milk. Man, I love frogs.

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My name is Mason, inviting you to join us tonight for Liveline starting at 7. We've got your shout-outs, dedications, and requests all night long. 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

0: 1037 KNEFM. Calm down, Rema Selena at 827. Here it is. Let's get to our another keyword in the Styles in the City contest. Mm-hmm. The keyword this time around for Wednesday morning, May 20th in the 8 a.m. hour is smile. That's it.
1: Ooh,
0: smile.
1: Okay.
0: S-M-I-L-E. 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And we'll have another chance for you to win with another keyword coming up today in the noon hour, then the 4 o'clock hour. 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Let's do that. 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
1: Good morning. A 78-year-old Keene pedestrian was killed by a garbage truck in the Chipotle parking lot off Ivy Drive at approximately 11:09 Tuesday morning. Police have identified the woman as Pamela Savard, who was reportedly walking behind the truck as it was backing into the lot. Investigators have identified the driver of the truck as 58-year-old Robert Armstrong of North Hartland, Vermont. Police said the incident remains under investigation. Anyone who witnessed the incident or who has information that could assist investigators is asked to contact the Keene Police Department. Governor Kelly Ayotte signed a bill into law Tuesday to expand access to Gold Star license plates to provide recognition to the families of U.S. troops who died in the line of duty. The governor's office said the expanded access to Gold Star plates will begin in January of 2027. The New Hampshire Department of Transportation will hold a public hearing to discuss the proposed improvement of roadway and bridge conditions along Route 101 and Swansea Factory Road. That hearing will be held at Heberden Hall at the Keene Public Library on Thursday, May 28th at 6 o'clock. The Vermont Senate voted on Tuesday to repeal the Clean Heat Standard. That's a 2023 law aimed at weaning Vermonters off fossil fuels that became mired in politics and concerns about affordability. Concerns over the issue in part led to a red wave at the State House in 2024, killing any chance of putting the law into action. Partly sunny, thunderstorms possible, highs in the mid to upper 80s today. In the Mike Keene Now News Center, I'm Sean Patrick.
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5: 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It's 72 degrees.
0: Sports. Red Sox get a nice little 7-1 win last night over the Kansas City Royals. Just what we need. More teams like the Royals. Game three of that series tonight. Michael Wacha gets the ball for Kansas City against young Connolly early for Boston, who could get their first sweep of the season.
5: Ooh.
0: It's crazy. It's almost June. We haven't swept anybody. That is sports. This is Alex Warren.
6: They say the holy water's watered down, and this town's lost its faith. Our colors will fade eventually, so if our time is running out, day after day, we'll make the mundane a masterpiece. Oh my, my, oh my, my love, I take one look at you, you're taking me.

0: closer than my peeps. 103.7 KNEFM, Shaggy, Steve, and Terry in the morning. So online conversations are continuing, and I guess it's one of these things where you put yourself in that category. Are you normal? Are you doing things like everybody else? This is the correct way to shower.
1: Wait,
0: the
1: come
0: correct
1: on.
0: Order of shower.
1: I'm too old to relearn how to shower.
0: So like, and when I saw this, I was thinking, okay, well, I shower myself like I wash my car.
1: Everybody has their own way, though, right? I mean, you do what works for you.
0: But that's the thing. That's the debate. Okay. So, like, I go with the wash your car method, which is I start at the top and work my way down.
1: Most people do.
0: Is that the right way? Am I doing it right?
1: I would think.
0: Okay. Is that how you're doing
1: That's
0: it?
1: That's how I'm doing it.
0: Okay. So then clearly we're doing it right.
1: Okay. Excellent.
0: Okay. Congratulations. It's nice to know that we shower the same together.
1: Wait a minute.
0: What?
1: Could have gone all day without knowing
0: okay,
1: that.
0: No, we're not doing that.
1: No.
0: All right. Chapel Roan is coming up.
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0: 1037 KNEFM, Mark Ronson, Bruno Mars with Steve and Terry in the morning. 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
1: We'll see a mix of clouds and sun today, maybe a stray shower or thunderstorm. 83 for the high, and then we get a break, partly to mostly cloudy. Showers, maybe some thunderstorms overnight tonight, down to 49. Tomorrow, cloudy to start, some sun later in the day, 66. And then on Friday, mostly sunny, 70 degrees.
0: All right.
1: Gorgeous.
0: Yeah, very nice. We'll enjoy the little break. Coming up, more of Keene's Hit Music. We'll get Sienna Spyro to kick off a long set next.
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0: 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Jack Harlow, Loving on Me with Steve and Terry in the morning. Be sure to join us coming up tomorrow night. It's the return of our KNEFM Sam Adams Summer Parties. Sam Summer, Red Sox tickets, baseball themed, a good time coming up. Mm-hmm. Tomorrow night we'll be at the Perch Brews and Burritos in downtown Keene. That's scheduled from 5 to 7 tomorrow night as we get kind of an early kickoff to what will be a very fun long weekend in front of us. So, yeah, get out and join us. We'll see you at the Perch with KNEFM and Sam Adams live tomorrow at 5.
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4: A mix of clouds and sun today, maybe a stray shower or thunderstorm, 83 for the high. Partly to mostly cloudy overnight with some showers, maybe a thunderstorm, down to 49. Cloudy to start, some sun later in the day on Thursday and a little cooler, 66. Then on Friday, mostly sunny, we'll see 70.

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1037 KNEFM. Steve and Terry in the morning. She kind of cleaned up at the ACMs last weekend. 4 for 4, winning every category she was nominated in. Ella Langley, choosing Texas.

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1: 103.7 KNEFM, Benson Backflip with Steve and Terry in the morning. So coming up tomorrow, it's the world premiere of The Mandalorian and Grogu.
2: Mm-hmm.
1: Pedro Pascal, and yes, the actor credited as playing Grogu is Baby Yoda. So we're just going to go with that.
2: Right.
1: There's a 2 o'clock and a 7:30 showing tomorrow, and then a ton of showings all weekend at Keen Cinemas. And, by the way, there's also the 3D version, too.
2: Ooh.
1: If you would prefer to see that.
2: I kind of like a 3D movie.
1: So there you go. Looking forward to Mandalorian and Grogu. Yeah. Should be huge this weekend, despite what some of the critics are saying about it. 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
2: We'll see a mix of clouds and sun today. Maybe a stray shower or thunderstorm is possible. We're looking at a high of 83. Partly to mostly cloudy with showers, maybe a thunderstorm overnight tonight as well. Down to 49. Cloudy to start off on Thursday. Some sun coming through later in the day. Only 66 for the high. And on Friday, mostly sunny. We'll see 70 degrees. Yeah, and it wasn't that long ago we were going, can we please just get into the 60s?
1: I know. And we should be very happy about our 70.
2: We should.
1: Yes, we should. All right. Coming up, more of Keen's Hit Music and Shauna Stack after 10 o'clock.
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0: And sometimes the simplest hacks really are the best. 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I don't know. I'm going to try it again this weekend. I'll report back. Coming up, I'm going to check in with the forecast up next on 103.7 KNEFM.
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8: Well, sun and clouds today in the low 80s. And then tomorrow, sun and clouds, back to the upper 60s we go. It's going to cool off a tad bit, feel a little more seasonable.

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0: 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You gotta have faith. For today, a mix of sun and clouds and low 80s. Gorgeous, gorgeous day. And sun and clouds back to the upper 60s for tomorrow. 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

0: 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Well, frozen grapes are becoming one of the most popular healthy snack trends online right now. People say they almost taste like little tiny sorbet bites. Yeah, I could see that. Especially during hot weather. It's a great snack. Green grapes especially stay crunchy and refreshing straight from the freezer. Some people even sprinkled flavored drink mix on them before freezing, right? Nutritionists say that they're a great alternative to sugary frozen treats, and it's perfect timing with all this hot weather we got going on. Go down to Hannaford, get yourself some grapes, stick it in the freezer. I did that last summer, and I would float in the pool eating frozen grapes. It was absolutely delightful. Coming up, I'm going to check in with the forecast up next on 103.7 KNEFM.
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2: Well, for today, another gorgeous summer-like day. Sun and clouds in the low 80s. And sun and clouds tomorrow, but getting back down to spring-like weather in the upper 60s. Hey, you can't have it all, right? Up, down, up, down. It's New England. What do we expect, right?

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0: 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You got to have faith. Sun and clouds today in the low 80s and sun and clouds back to the upper 60s for tomorrow. Yeah, we're coming up on the noon hour. You know what that means. Yes, sometime in the noon hour, you're going to get your next Styles in the City keyword. So keep it right here on 103.7 KNEF.
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6: 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Lynx Magazine wrote, Hooper's sixth hole would be an all-star in any championship layout. 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

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It's Shauna here with you on your Wednesday. Olivia Dean and Neon Trees, Mary J. Blige making an appearance in the mix coming up. Right now, it's Olivia Rodrigo.

1037 KNEFM. 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
3: Sun and clouds in the low 80s for today. And tomorrow, getting a little cooler, back to the upper 60s, but...

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1037 KNEFM. You know, I was talking on Facebook last night about how I will not complain. I swear I will not complain this year with all the hot weather we're going to have, especially after the winter we just had.

0: 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For today, a mix of sun and clouds in the low 80s and sun and clouds in the upper 60s for tomorrow. Coming up, I have got Ella Langley on the way next on 103.7 KNEFM.
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0: 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So I read about this, and I don't have a wooden spoon to try this. So do me a favor. If you have a wooden spoon at home, place it across the top of a boiling pot. Apparently, it helps prevent water from bubbling over. How? The kitchen experts say the wood disrupts the bubbles temporarily before they spill over the edge. It's one of those like old school tricks that many grandparents swore by. Now, while it's not perfect forever, it definitely buys you some extra time. And people online I was reading say that it works especially well for the pasta nights. And plus, you know, it saves on cleaning up the stove. That's always a plus. So try it out for me, because I'm sure if you have a wooden spoon and you're going to be making something like spaghetti this week, you'll be doing it way before I get to buy a wooden spoon, because I keep forgetting to buy one to try this trick out. Coming up, I'm going to check in with the forecast up next on 103.7 KNEFM.
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4: The sun and clouds in the low 80s for today, and sun and clouds again tomorrow, but only in the upper 60s. Yeah, that's okay. It'll be like spring weather. It's fine. We'll survive.

0: swamp bats, prize packs, or even Boston Red Sox tickets, as well as Samuel Adams gear happens. From 5 to 7 tomorrow at the Perch on Main Street, downtown Keene, the Sam Adams Red Sox parties with KNEFM, brought to you by Samuel Adams Summer Ale, the official beer of the Boston Red Sox. The forecast for today: sun and clouds in the low 80s, and sun and clouds on Thursday in the upper 60s. Get a little chilly. 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

0: 1037 KNEFM, right out of Texas. Police say a man accused of stealing concert tickets accidentally sent money to the victim afterwards using a payment app. Yeah. Investigators say the suspect apparently forgot he was using his personal Venmo account, which displayed his full name and profile photo. Yeah, the victim immediately recognized the name, contacted police, and officers say it took less than a day to track him down. And people online are calling it the most 2026 crime ever. Authorities say the suspect now faces fraud charges. Yikes. What was he thinking? Come on now. Coming up, I'm going to check in with the forecast up next on 103.7 KNEFM.
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12: Well, for today, sun and clouds in the low 80s. Getting a little chillier tomorrow, but seasonably. Seasonal temperatures in the upper 60s and a mix of sun and clouds.

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I was thinking yesterday would have been the perfect beach day. Today, too. I'm not sure I would have went to Hampton yesterday with what was going on. Did you read about that? Very scary, right? Yikes. I've got the weather forecast coming up for you on 103.7 KNEFM.

0: Hamlin for 30 years. Steve Hamill, weekday mornings. And Terry's kept him in line for half of that. Thank you, Terry. 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
1: 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For today, sun and clouds in the low 80s and sun and clouds in the upper 60s for tomorrow. It's Shauna. I am out of here. Enjoy the rest of your day, okay? 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
1: 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Good luck. She like

0: Sabrina and Taste on KNEFM rolling through a Wednesday afternoon. And tomorrow at this time, we'll be getting ready for the first Sam Adams Red Sox get-together of the spring. We're going to be at the Perch in downtown Keene, 5 to 7 tomorrow. And this is, you know, very similar to what we've done in past years. We get together, you drink some ice-cold Sam Adams. I'm sure Hamill will have one or two as well. And, of course, what we're going to be doing is giving away a lot of Sam Adams swag and gear and your shot to win some Sox tickets to see them play at Fenway. So it's all happening again tomorrow at the Perch, our first stop of the spring. And you can check our website for upcoming stops. We have six of them total this spring and summer. Should be a lot of fun. As always, again, the Perch tomorrow night at 5 with Sam Adams at KNEFM.
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6: Hot enough for you yesterday? 90 or a little bit better than that here. Up to the mid-90s in Boston yesterday. Really hot day. Another warm one today. Not as bad as yesterday. Enjoy the warmth, though, while we have it. We've got a couple of nice days coming up Thursday and Friday. We'll only be in the upper 60s. And then cooler than that over the weekend. Low 60s Saturday. Won't get out of the 50s on Sunday. Tame Impala is on for you now.

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Well, Kansas City is good medicine for the Red Sox. They got another win last night, 7-1 this time. They'll play one more time tonight at 7:40. NASCAR at Charlotte Sunday at 6. And the Indy 500 is coming up on Sunday at noon.

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0: 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Sun and clouds, a shower storm out there, mid-80s today. Partly cloudy with a stray shower storm, upper 40s overnight tonight. Sun and clouds, mid-60s tomorrow. And looks like sun and clouds near 70 on Friday to kick off the weekend. Right back to it next year. 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

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Ava Max, Teddy Swims, and Ella Langley all coming up for you here in minutes. And your next Styles in the City keyword on the way here in just about 15 on KNEFM.

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We'll be there starting at 5 o'clock. Ton of Sam swag to give away and Sox tickets. Your chance to see him play at Fenway this season as well with Teddy Swims now.

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0: 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Ella Langley there. She's in Texas. Of course, she's probably still on cloud nine from the award show this past weekend where she cleaned up. Let's just call it what it is, right? All right, let's talk Harry Styles in the city, shall we? Time for your next keyword in the contest here on KNEFM. And your keyword this time around is KISS, K-I-S-S. 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Official rules and details now at WKNE.com. Again, your keyword this time around is KISS, K-I-S-S. Good luck.
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2: For today, we're going to see sun and clouds, maybe a stray shower storm out there, mid-80s, partly cloudy, a stray shower storm overnight tonight, upper 40s, sun and clouds, mid-60s tomorrow, that's it, after 90-plus yesterday, and then sun and clouds near 70 on Friday to kick off the weekend, with rain out, and where is my husband? 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

town's lost its faith. Our colors will fade eventually. So if our time is running out, day after day, we'll make the mundane our masterpiece. Oh my, my, oh my, my love, I take one look at you, you're taking me out.

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Rolling Keens and Music for you nonstop here on The Drive at 5. Quitting time for a Wednesday. Coming up for you here in minutes, Pharrell Williams on the way. Lady Gaga and Doechii, their new song together called Runway. And Morgan Wallen with Tate McRae is on the way as well. It's Somber on for you now and back to friends on Today's at Music 103.7 KNEFM.

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0: Morgan Wallen and Tate McRae, and What I Want on KNEFM. I know what you want. You want a nice little gathering, a summer get-together to kick off summer. How about Frog Brewing, June 20th, Father's Day weekend? Maybe take Dad out, enjoy some live music, food, and brews. We've got, of course, Heath Lewis with Sean Lake. We've got the April Cushman duo. We've got the Redneck Castaway Band. It's going to be fantastic. Gates open at 2 o'clock. Live music starts at 3 at Frog Brewing in Swansea. 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Hutchins Tree Service, the tree guys Jay and Josh in Stoddard. 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
1: Here's your Wednesday Red Sox Minute presented by Samuel Adams. Make it a quick two in a row for the Sox. Jaron Duran hit a home run, doubled, and drove in three runs. Wilson Contreras added two hits and three RBIs, and the Red Sox beat the Kansas City Royals 7-1 on Tuesday night in KC. Duran was 2-for-3 with two walks, and Isaiah Kiner-Falefa went 3-for-3 with a walk. Sadon Rafaela, Willier Abreu also had two hits apiece. And starter Ranger Suarez gave up just one run and four hits. He did walk three in 4 1/3 innings. The bullpen held it the rest of the way with Garrett Whitlock pitching a 1-2-3 eighth inning. Sox get the win in Game 2. Can they sweep the series? Game 3 tonight, Connelly Early gets the ball against right-hander Michael Wacha in the finale of the series. That is your Red Sox Minute presented by Samuel Adams.
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5: We could see a stray shower, storm, partly cloudy otherwise overnight tonight, upper 40s. Sun and clouds tomorrow and Friday to wind down the work week. Mid-60s tomorrow, near 70 on Friday with Sienna Spiro on now. 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
1: 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Overnight tonight, partly cloudy skies. We'll see a shower, maybe a storm. Not everyone will see one, but there is the potential. Upper 40s. Sun and clouds will do mid-60s for the high tomorrow, so much cooler than what we've had the last couple of days, but that's going to feel nice. And sun and clouds rain around 70 on Friday to kick off the weekend. Right back to you next year. More of today's Hit Music on KNEFM coming up.
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evening. And we're playing Keene City Music for you back to back. 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Lonely Young is on for you now. 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

0: New from Gracie Abrams. It's called Hit the Wall on KNEFM. Welcome to your Wednesday night. And coming up tomorrow night at this time, we're going to be hanging out at the Perch in downtown Keene. It's our first Sam Adams Red Sox get-together of the spring. And we've got six of them on the calendar for this spring and summer. Next week, we'll be back at it, and then a little break, and then a couple of dates in June for you, a couple of dates in July, I believe, as well. 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
2: We'll see partly cloudy skies overnight tonight with a stray shower. Storm, upper 40s. Sun and clouds will do mid-60s tomorrow. And looks like sun and clouds right around 70 on Friday to kick off the weekend. 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

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Yeah.

hate to give the satisfaction asking how you're doing now. 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

0: Olivia Rodrigo there in Vampire on KNEFM. That's going to wrap it up for me tonight. Have a great evening. And weather details here one more time before I exit. 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Overnight tonight, we'll see partly cloudy skies on average with a stray shower storm possible, upper 40s. Sun and clouds both tomorrow and Friday to get the holiday weekend started. Looks like mid-60s tomorrow, near 70 on Friday. Saturday right now looking mostly cloudy with a high in the low 60s and maybe some rain in here on Sunday and Monday. And lucky if we get out of the mid to upper 50s on Sunday. So enjoy this warmth while we have it. And we'll get you right back to it next. More of today's hit music coming up.
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0: captain's log, stardate 2713.5. In the distant reaches of our galaxy, we have made an astonishing discovery. Earth-type radio signals coming from a planet which apparently is an exact duplicate of the Earth. It seems impossible, but there it is.
1: Come on in! This

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1: Hi.
0: What do you want to hear?
1: I would like to hear Justin Bieber's newest one.
0: Oh, Speed Demon.
1: Yes.
0: Yeah. Did you watch him at Coachella last month?
1: Yes, he was so great.
0: Uh-huh. And he did this song, along with most of his other new ones, which people don't really care about. But out of all the new stuff he performed, this one did really well. People seemed to know the words. And then when he did all of his throwbacks, of course, everybody went crazy.
1: I know, but this one would be perfect, please.
0: All right. What's your name? Where are you calling from?
1: Jesse and Cape Cod.
0: What's going on tonight?
1: My best friend's coming down from Rhode Island, and we're gonna have a girls' night on the town.
0: Oh, very nice. It's funny you say coming down, because actually to get to Cape Cod from Rhode Island, you have to go up and then go back down.
1: Oh, I know.

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Hard to believe this was already 1999. We don't play a lot of 80-year-olds on Liveline, but this particular one celebrates an 80th birthday today. We want to know if you remember.

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1: Cher.
2: That's right.
0: Yes. Hearts of Cher turn 80 years old today. Who is this?
1: Tiffany from Hastings, Nebraska.
0: How'd you get that?
1: I listen to like all sorts of music.
0: Yeah.
1: Today's, the 80s to 90s.
0: I think Cher went to high school with Jesus.
1: Maybe. She's English, right?
0: Like she's been here since day one. Anyways, Tiffany, we're going to send you a gorgeous Liveline t-shirt. How does that sound?
1: Fantastic.
0: All right, hang on. We'll get you a dress. Congratulations. Happy birthday, Cher.
1: Thank you.
3: Live. There's going to be a party tonight. Liveline with Mason.
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2: Everybody Talks by the Neon Trees.
0: Oh, that's a great song. In fact, they were the first celebrity I ever talked to.
2: Oh, wow, that's really cool.
0: And, of course, I was a cringy little 12-year-old boy saying all kinds of inappropriate things, trying to be funny, and they hung up on me.
2: I mean, we've all done that at some point.
0: Yeah, who's this?
2: Toby.
0: Where are you calling from?
2: Yarmouth.
0: Massachusetts, what's going on tonight?
2: I just played a baseball game. We won. We walked it off. And Everybody Talks, that's my walk-up song.
0: Oh,
2: so perfect. Throw that on, yeah.
0: Congratulations. Thanks for calling Live Line, Toby. Here's your song.
2: Yeah.

0: What do you want to hear?
1: American Girls, Harry Styles.
0: Oh, American Girls.
1: Yep.
0: We'll get that on. Sure. Who's this?
1: Colson Sims.
0: Colson Sims, where are you calling from?
1: Houston, Texas.
0: What's going on tonight in Houston?
1: I'm kind of just chilling in my bedroom.
0: Yeah? A little too hot outside for you?
1: Yeah.
0: Even people who are used to the cold weather are like, I'm already tired of it. We want winter back.
1: Yeah.
0: Cool. So what do you got planned for Memorial Day weekend coming up?
1: Well, I don't think we're going to do anything that much, actually.
0: Really? Not going to go see some friends, a travel party, go to the beach or something somewhere?
1: No. Probably not.
0: Okay. Well, let's play your song now. Thank you for calling Liveline. Have fun, whatever you do.
1: Bye.

0: Sideline. Hi, who's this?
1: Hi, my name is Art.
0: What do you want to hear?
1: Walk the Moon, Shut Up and Dance.
0: That's such a nice, energetic song to pump everybody up. Where are you calling from?
1: Dunlap, Illinois.
0: And what's going on tonight?
1: Well, I just went and got my son's haircut, and we're all in the car on the way home. It's my daughter Lily's favorite song.
0: After 11 years, huh?
1: Yeah.
0: Crazy. It just lives on forever. All right, well, let's play it. Thanks for calling Liveline. Be safe. Have fun. Happy summer.
1: Thank you.

0: and how nice it is to be here with you tonight, playing all this great music, hearing about your life and the things going on and the memories of years gone by, and hopefully your plans for this summer as the weather warms up. Some tragic news, though. This is just coming in moments ago. 177 years later, now they have just announced Schlitz beer is being discontinued. That's right. They're not going to be making it anymore. I'm sure half the audience doesn't even know what it is. The other half says, they're still making it at all? I mean, it's terrible. I'm sure Cher knows all about it. She turns 80 years old today. What do you want to hear? What are you doing? What do you want to say to everybody listening all over North America? The phones are open right now, and we would love to talk to you. It's just simple and easy. It's free. 85 Live Line. 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
1: Hey, Mason, this is Quentin. Can I hear Love the Way You live from Eminem and Rihanna?
0: Yeah, we'll get that on right away. What are you doing tonight?
1: Working.
0: Sounds like you're working in the ocean. What's all that noise?
1: That's actually my phone beeping because I got somebody calling in.
0: Oh, no, it sounds like you're in the wind.
1: I don't know. I got the air conditioner going and some of my windows are down.
0: Ah, okay. Well, let the summer breeze blow through your hair. And thank you for calling Live Line. Here's your song.
1: You're welcome. Bye.